What's the whole point of being me? Oh, Anne, is it really true that heaven is a song? Anne, I sing for you. There's nothing that can't be sung. I breathe in, I breathe out. 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I can see the blood rush through my veins. For the first time.

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I won't tell if you watch the little TV between the lines of your best-selling Bible. Your overripe screamings of mind cinema wash the garden with purple rain. Truffle-encrusted food boxes begging, please, sir, I want some more. All right, baby, who